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Again, that's engine 5 filling in for 65 Downing Street for local oil. Time off 2009.

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1: 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Fire alarms have been going off. 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
1: 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Caller says we have an unresponsive female, 59 years old, CPR instructions are in progress.
0: Okay, 275 Pleasant, apartment 208.

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0: 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Ladder 7's back in quarters.
1: 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You want it?
0: Received.
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0: 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Switching over to Alpha.
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0: 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Going to be at the Elm Park Towers. 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
1: Letter 7's on arrival. We have a multi-story residential high-rise. Alarm sounding, nothing shown from the outside. Nobody seems to be evacuating. Letter 7's going to be investigating offensive strategy. Hold the current assignment. Letter 7 has command.
0: 7, you have command at 2044.
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0: 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Panels reading 4-8 smoke. Flyer 7 heading up to investigate now.
1: 360 dive up. Engine 13 is level 1. Come through the problem. Fire alarm. 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
0: We've located the activated detector. This was set off due to burn cooking. 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
1: That confirmed burn cooking. Holding ladder 7, all the company's can return. Switching over to off-speed Charlie.

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0: 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Fire alarm. Ladder 7's back, of course. 2102. Is your name Claire available?
1: That's very clear. What happened?
0: Yeah,
1: Claire,
0: hello. Apologies.
1: Thank you.

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1: Exactly.

0: 1541. Street apartment 328. New security calling for an elderly resident that fell, unable to get up. Unknown with the injury, she's being uncooperative right now.
1: Have it, responding.
0: Correction, it is not the patient being uncooperative, it is security.
1: We have the update.

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1: What's the room number again? He's trying to get the key out of maintenance right now.
0: 328. 328.

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0: 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We have John calling, stating a female and her mother crashed their Honda Civic into a wall, and it's stuck between the tree and a wall.
1: Okay, received. We're responding.

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Attention Engine 11, 214A East Mountain Street for the first responder. Again, that's going to be Engine 11, 214A East Mountain Street for the first responder, 2232.

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0: 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There's no unstable structure here. Engine 9 is clear to turn.
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Engine 7, you're on for 64 Ernest Street, or Ernest Ave, from the basement, from President Matt reporting alarm sounding, no smoke of fire. 7 is a horse motor.

Attention Engine 13, 20 Pearl Street for the first responder. Again, that's going to be Engine 13, 20 Pearl Street for the first responder, 2249.

attention, engine 1515 for 1 College Street, first responded. Again, that's engine 15 for 1 College Street, first responded, dial 2250.

0: Edge 13, Carlin. Engine 13, you're going to be on for 20 Pearl Street. This is the Pearl Elm Garage. Mail passed out in the lobby. Caller is no longer on scene.
1: We have it. We're responding.
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0: 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What floor?
1: It just says in the lobby.
0: Alright, copy that. We're on arrival.
1: 2254.

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0: Ladder 4 can take that accident on its cap. It's pretty cool.
1: I have it. I'll back off on your 4. Attention engine 4, you can disregard your remaining quarters ladder 4 is going to take Stafford Street. Again, that's engine 4, disregard your remaining quarters ladder 4 is going to take Stafford Street.

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1: Ladder 4, you're going to be on for 61 Stafford Street. We have passerby reporting 2 MVA, one male screaming in pain. They're out. Both parties are outside of the vehicle. We have a bunch of calls coming in about it.
0: Ladder 4 has it.

0: 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Flyer 4.
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0: Can you go again with that, please?
1: One of the callers has stated that CPR is in progress on Stafford Street.
0: Flyer 4, thank you.

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4: 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Thank you. 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
1: Ladder 4 fire alarm. We have an additional ambulance as well. We're going to have a multiple transport.
2: Appreciate it. Two are headed that way. You want a third?
1: Two's good for now. Thank you.
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engine 4 to fire alarm off. Engine 4, you're on for 210 Chandler Street, the auto muffler center outside. Caller says the male laying in the middle of the sidewalk, not moving, possibly fell and faint breathing. It's going to be a light skinned male in a red short sleeve shirt and blue shorts.

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Engine 4, we just got the back off. 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
0: Did you get any medical calls for Chipotle on Stafford Street?
1: Negative at this time. I don't see any.
0: Okay, we had a party walk over to us saying he's requesting an ambulance for blisters and slap in his teeth. He's now at the accident scene.
1: Laughs in his feet? Is that what you said?
0: Yes, sir.
1: Received. I'll let EMS know. It'll be a little bit before we can get him an ambulance.
0: Thank you.

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1: 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We have an 18-year-old female. EMS called it as DK. 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He may have a head injury.
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0: 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It'll be Whiskey Recovery, Wing Delta 1 for a 70-year-old male, difficulty breathing, swollen mouth and tongue. His oxygen levels are dropping.
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building. 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
1: 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Wife's are helping. 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

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Attention ladder 4, 175 James Street, the lift system.

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1: 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That's going to be a suited C Charlie, 18-year-old male, unresponsive from alcohol. WPIPD responding as well.
0: Routed through the fire alarm.
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Engine 6, 266 Belmont Street for the accident with injury. Again, that's going to be Engine 6, 266 Belmont Street for the accident with injury, time out 303.

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2: Yeah, Carver's motorcycle. The motorcycle is down. Police are on scene. They're asking for step up. He's not doing well.
0: 6 out of

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Yeah, that's going to be engine 12, 50 Water Street for the first responder, time out 313.

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1: 3-6. I'm 3-15.
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1: 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He's going to be waiting outside.

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1: 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Unknown if it's only alcohol. And she did pass out and is not waking up and is breathing.
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Ascension Ladder 1, 14 Saybrook Road for the CO alarm. That's going to be Ladder 1, 14 Saybrook Road for the CO alarm. Time out 328.

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Tobias Bowman Way, the first responder. And it's going to be Ladder 5 filling in. 25 Tobias Bowman Way for the first responder. Time out 3:31.

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1: 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It'd be resident reporting carbon monoxide, alarms are sounding, no illnesses. They're going to be waiting outside in the vehicle.
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0: engine 16, you're going to be on for 111 Merrifield Street. We got a passerby reporting two females laid out here, unknown breathing. One female's wearing a dark hoodie.
1: Well, I live in Merrifield,

0: 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Engine 16 has a backup. 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
1: 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Engine 2, you're on for 2 Lafayette Street, apartment 27. For a 66-year-old female, swollen legs, difficulty breathing.
2: Okay, we have it. Apartment 27.

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1: I have it. See you on Bravo, 545. 13, ladder 3 in the rescue for 5 Davis Street. We have an area resident reporting they can smell natural gas outside.
2: Received in the area, 5 Davis. Did you notify the gas company?
1: I'm going to call them now.
2: Thank you.
1: You are welcome.

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1: Filing.
0: We're on arrival. We're going to be investigating the offensive strategy. Hold the assignment. Cat 4 has Piedmont Command.
1: Car 4 on arrival, Salvage Command investigating, 547.

0: Command a lot of three. Ladder three. You got the investigation when you got here. Ladder three has it.
1: Eversource has been notified. About a 30-minute ETA.
0: Receive 30-minute ETA if that was less.

0: statute?
1: I mean, answering your status change.
0: Caller reports about halfway up the hill on the right hand side by the fire hydrant. Heading up there now. Heading up there now, check it out.
1: We have that.

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1: Farland.
0: What's that station care? We're available.
1: Engine 2, clear to 553.
0: Command answer.
2: Do we have a location other than just outside of the street somewhere?
0: There's an individual that came up to the car and said there's a house under construction up there, he said. A blue house or something like that. And so it was coming from there. Is that sound right?
2: Okay, that's a little bit. I'll check it out. Thanks.

0: Army Command. Every source just called and let us know they're on their way now.
1: Appreciate it.

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1: Command answer, Interscape.
2: So we check the area. We do have readings in the storm drains. 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
1: So just the storm drains?
0: That's affirmative enough.
1: Receive. You can come down. We're going to have a lot of free hanging out for the gas company.

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1: File him.
0: 13's back.
1: 13's back, 605.
2: Cal 4, file him.
1: File him.
2: We're back in quarters.
1: Cal 4's back, 606.

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0: Okay, we have a 54 Perry Ave, apartment 2.

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Hello. We're back in quarters. You're back. 641.

0: Cop 400, Colin Farland. Good morning. Chief Harding will be on duty in Cop 400.
1: I have you. Good morning.

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0: 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Engine 2 is going to take yourself. Again, that's engine 13, disregard remaining quarters. Engine 2 is taking 381 Southridge.
1: Engine 2 to final.
0: Engine 2, you're on for 381 Southridge. It's going to be for a two-car MVA. Driver of the orange car hit his head and is requesting a hit.
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1: It's actually Alana Hammond, Street

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1: Medic's on for the accident, Southbridge Street. Medic 2's on for Southbridge. Engine.
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0: 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Good morning.
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1: Twelve, 85 Green Street. It's going to be right in the doorway for the mail laid out.
0: 12, have you responded?
2: Chief Judge on duty, car 3.
3: Chief Judge in car 3, 7:30. Have a good day. Fire alarm, make sure.
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1: I just want to get medics report.
0: Hey, Green Wallace, he was just leaving.
1: Green Street, thank you.

Today's weather is going to be partly sunny with a high near 63 degrees. Northeast wind, 5 to 7 miles an hour. Car 2's Deputy Chief Courtney, Safety Captain, Captain Corrales. Car 3, Chief Judge. Car 4, Chief Harding. 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

0: Good morning. We'll be on the air.
1: Good morning. On the air. You're 30.
0: Kyle.
1: Shout 4, Fallon. Fallon.
0: You 4, Fallon. We just happened upon an NBA Charlotte at Park. You start PD Will, as you know, for the NBA. We'll switch up to Charlotte.
1: Grisha. Fallon. Shout 4 is on the air.
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Fire Alarm is clear, 849. 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
1: 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Good morning.
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0: Crowd 3 respond, 22 Mulberry Street, Alta on the row. I'm at spot pulling the water flow alarm.
1: Yeah.

0: 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Fire alarm. Flash story, wood frame. No alarm sounding on arrival, nothing showing. We'll be investigating the offensive strategy. Six has command, hold the assignment.
1: Arrival established in command, investigating offensively, 935.
0: Head to 12, level 1.
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2: Roger to follow.
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2: Class 3 is on scene. We keep engine 6 in command while they investigate.
1: Problem has that 937.
2: 3 to command. 360 is complete. We have nothing showing on the 360. We do have, sounds like the water gong is going off. But I see the water flow.

0: 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We've investigated the area of alarm, no water flow found. Frequency on the 6, we'll go to Charlie.
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0: Where is it? 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
0: We have it.
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1: Five on the end, 948.

0: pilot calling into traffic. 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
1: A fire alarm. Are you backing us off?
0: That's affirmative.
1: We have the backup.
0: Digit 12, 16 Milbury Street, filling in, first responder, 7949.

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1: 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This is going to be 4, outside the barbershop, mail and laid out.
0: 12, I had the responder.

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1: Right, you, sir.

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1: File up.
0: Engine A is going to be on the air.
1: Receiver to 8, Challenger.
0: Thank you, sir. Back off. 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
3: 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We're coming from Plantation Street. We'll see you soon.

0: 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They're receiving a 4 fire alarm.
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1: Behind the command for the 360 follow up. Yeah, Chief, I've been filming from the Charlie side. We do have access to the last stairwell, Charlie.
2: I received
1: top follow.
2: Follow.
1: Alright, this is set up by Tosin. Whole town board is really up.
2: Received set off due to equipment. 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Attention ladder 5 filling in. 6 Payson Street, first responder. Street, first responders, timeout 1028.

0: Yeah, can you fill in for our first responder, 146 Beacon Street?
1: We got a three-story, looks like commercial on the first floor, apartments on floor 2 and 3. There's nothing showing, no alarm sounding. I'll be offensive investigating. I'll have fruit command.
0: Receive, car 3 on arrival. Establish command investigating. 1029.

0: Emergency Department 1. 67, geriatric male patient. I'm definitely breathing. I'm quite on for 6 days since. Before you get that update. Ladder 4, has that ever responded? Ladder 5, 6 days in Street Apartment 1, 62-year-old female, right side numbness and unable to walk. Ladder 5, has that ever responded? Problem.
1: Problem, it's complication.

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2: Level 1.
1: It's 12, level 1.
3: Available.
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1: Go ahead, 8.
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4: 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I don't know who you have on that.
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0: Back.
1: You're back. 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

0: 6, come here, Sarah Strange.
1: Clay 6, we've got a change.
0: We've investigated the area, nothing found. We're with the responsible party. We can handle.
1: We see if you found nothing you can handle. Come here, follow.
2: Back, 1036. Company is returning from 21 Fruit Street, 1036. Engine 6 will move to see Charlie. Ladder 1, you're heading back to 22 Mount Carmel Way. Resident reporting first floor hallway is flooding, possibly coming from apartment 105 or 108, and also responsible parties heading there as well.
3: Great, Chief.

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0: Great, Steve.

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1: 10:57.

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1: Oh.
0: SPD for traffic, please.
1: They're on the way.
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2: I'm at 32, received.

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0: You hire an EA. No injuries are being reported. Backing off EA. PD still being needed on scene, though.
1: Where is he?
2: Fire alarm, medic 7. We copy the back off.
1: Where is he?

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1: 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Female cancer patient vomiting.
0: Yeah, they're responding.
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1: Valid.
2: You did say there was a responsible party coming here, right?
1: Yeah, affirmative. I'll give him a call back. See where he is.
2: Thank you.

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1: Negative. I left a message for him. 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
0: Received. We stopped the water flow. The alarm is still active. 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We are available.
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0: 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Receive 1139. Ladder 4 to fire 1. 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
2: Four guys, the first one.

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1: 13, respond to 40 Oxford Street. 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Male passed out, possible overdose.
0: Christian. Golden arrival.
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0: Cap, just be advised, we're coming from the square. I'm not sure where you guys are at.
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1: We're on arrival, large residential high-rise, nothing showing, alarm sounding. We're going to investigate. We'll be in the offensive strategy. We'll have pleasantry command.
0: 13, on arrival, establishing command, investigating. 1157.

0: 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Alarm panel's reading 9th floor hallway. We're going to investigate.
1: 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Ladder 7, level 1.

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0: 在这个
1: Hey, you're responding to 555 Plantation Street. It's going to be the Harmony Unit, room 234, 86-year-old female, injuries from a fall.
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0: 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She's unable to move.
1: Received, ladder 4 is phonic.

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1: Well,
0: you just asked whether one of this worth dead on the floor.
1: Yeah, we'll do. Attention ladder 1, 85 Green Street, first responder.
2: The history of AFib last week with a couple of ED and AFib episodes. These are caution words from one of them.
1: Pretty new one. 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

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What's on scene? 12:33. Ladder 4 to fire alarm. 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
1: Seven. It was going to be 4 for Passage Street for a male feeling lightheaded, but I believe it's due to his PO alarm going off, so we're going to upgrade this. And we'll move over to Bravo.

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0: 4 Charlotte.
1: Car 4, you're responding to 4 Catholic Street. They came in as a medical, but then they also say their CO alarm's going off and they're feeling lightheaded.
0: Yeah, receive. You have EMS responding also?
1: Yeah, affirmative.
0: I received responding.
1: File. 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
0: 7's on arrival. We're investigating, hold the assignment. 7 has a poke after command.
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0: 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Engine 11, ladder 6, car 3. 22 Laurelwood Drive. Odor of natural gas, fire ground channel A alpha, smell 1245.
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1: Good, Cuff. 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
0: Yeah, Chief, there's a little alarm sound in here. They're stating they never had alarms going off, but that they moved the fridge, and ever since they moved it, they haven't been feeling well. Just continue the rescue, and yourself have the rescue if they can check the fridge. But I got nothing on the meter.
1: All right, receive.

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I'm going to see. 1247.

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0: Elm Street, entry 13 will be remaining in quarters.
1: Bishy Vole will drive for person says they have a small gas in the basement. Respond.
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1: Filer.
0: 2's on arrival with EMS.
1: 1250.
0: Follow. We're on arrival.
1: Chris.
0: Pitch Duke. 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
0: Still over, attorney.
1: 1250.

0: Engine 11-5 alarm, this is radio report. Okay, we got a two-story residential. We got residents evacuating the residents. We're going to investigate this, have Lattice 6 going with his meters. We're going to stage by a hydrant. We'll have command, hold the assignment.
1: Receive Engine 11, you're on arrival, establishing the command with Lattice 6, heading in to investigate, 1252.
2: Lattice 4 is clear and available, going back to Adna.
1: 1252.

0: 3 to command for command transfer.
1: Command answering.
0: I have you guys investigating with Ladder 6. Sounds correct. You can give me a can.
1: Yeah, Chief, we're staged by hydrant. We just sent Ladder 6 into the basement for a smell of gas in the basement. The meter is on the A side of the house. Residents are outside.
0: Appreciate to have you with the hydrant on the L side with Ladder 6 investigating in the basement. You have the meter on the alpha side. I'll take it from out here. Cast refile.
2: Bob.
0: We'll assume command. 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
3: The homeowner stated they turned the laundry on, that's when they started to smell something. So we're still investigating.
0: Okay, received. Right now you have no orders, no response on your meter. He is still investigating a possible problem with the dryer.
3: Engine 12 to fire alarm.
1: Fire alarm.
3: Can the ambulance come in here?
1: Pilot.

0: command to file him?
1: File him.
0: Did you contact the gas company?
1: Yeah, affirmative. They gave 20 to 30 minutes.
0: Issue 20 to 30 minute ETA, thank you.
2: All right, 6 command.
0: Command.
2: Yeah, we're transitioning through the basement, the first floor and the second floor, just checking everything out. So far, no meter response in any areas.
0: Okay, so do you have any odors?
2: That's a negative as well.
0: And you have both meters, correct? Sent to the NDFI gas?
2: That's affirmative.
0: Okay, received. Command that rescue. You can return.
3: 3-2.
1: File.
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0: You're not going to respond it. 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
3: 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Engine 13 is remaining in quarters.
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1: Yeah, I just checked. 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

0: 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Eversource.
1: I received. Cal 4 is on arrival. That's a single story residential building. Cal 4 is going to be investigating. We have Marionette Command. The Street Command.
0: Cal 4 on arrival, Staffship Command. Single story structure. You're investigating. 13-1.
2: Engine 2 to filing.
0: Filing.
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0: 13-11.
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0: Go ahead.
3: Peaches didn't want to wait any longer. They got up and walked away.
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0: Prosecutor Command.
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1: I received. She did mention that the furnace was up in the attic.
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0: And the 16 fire alarm?
1: 16, you're responding to 244 Belmont Street for apartment 301. Present state alarm's going off in the apartment.
0: 16, responding to 244 Belmont apartment 301. No master box on this, obviously.
1: Yeah, nothing's ringing.
0: 16 has that.

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0: 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The 16th mile on?
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0: 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Fire. We're arriving live, a story residential. Masonry construction. Alarms are sounding. We'll be investigating the offensive strategy, success, and hit. Hold your time. Problem has that 6 on arrival, established command investigate 14. Chef Ward, Carl. Cal 4 is on arrival. Leave command with engine 6 while they're investigating.
1: Receive. 14.
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0: Florida. 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
1: Mil 360 completed due to size and attached structures. 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Keys aren't working. Hold this down. No need.
0: Yeah.

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0: 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We've investigated the utility closets on the first floor. Nothing found. You can bring us down to 6th Room, Charlie.
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0: 2 Norwood Street, apartment 3, 40-year-old male. Possible head and face fall yesterday.
1: Responding for a fall yesterday. We have it.
0: Attention, engine 13, engine 2, ladder 3, the rescue, car 4, 30 Wellington Street for the master box. 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
0: On arrival, it's a 9-story residential apartment building. Nothing showing. Alarms are sounding. No one seems to be evacuating. Cuffo has Wellington Street Command. You can hold the current assignment. And can you get a call out to Worcester Housing? Have them respond.
1: You're on arrival. You have command. 1447.
0: Cuffo 413. 113. I'll have you investigate.
1: Chief 13 has a
2: 3 level 1.

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0: Field, engine 13.
1: Lead investigator, was somebody smoking in the trash room? You can break this down, hold 13 over to Charlie.
0: Received. Cal 4, Charlie. Alright, we got hold engine 13, you can reach all the companies from Wellington Street. Did you happen to get a hold of Mr. Housing?
2: Yeah, affirmative. They haven't gotten back with an ETA, though.
0: I received.
2: And company's clear and holding engine 13, 14, 54. 13 will move to C-Trust.

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1: Yeah, 213.
0: Control back.
1: 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At 1502.
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0: 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You can go with the update from Shrewsbury Street when you're ready.
1: 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Post-op, hip replacement, just fell.
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0: 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Captain Ninja 2, 869 Main Street, Main at Ripley, first responder. 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
1: 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Elderly male injuries from a fall.
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0: 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Attention ladder 3. 70 Southford Street for a lift assist. Ladder 3. 70 Southford Street lift assist. 10 about 1538.

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0: 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We're responding 703, 70 South Brook Street.

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0: 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That's engine 16, number 51 Cedar Street, first responder. Timeout is 15:51. Ladder 3, you're back into 15:51.
1: Engine 5, same traffic, we're back.
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0: 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You're responding 6 South Highland Street. This one's going to be 4 at 32-year-old male shortness breath.
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1: 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I receive where's one.
0: We're back with what is
1: 1556.

0: Jeff or Charlotte. Yeah, does this come into St. Peter's School, or is this a different address?
1: Well, our company gave the business as advocates.
0: Alright, Rishi, we're not finding the address at this time. We're in the area with Park Cab Company's investigating.
1: Receive. I'll give him a call back. They did seem a little confused on the phone.

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0: 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Yeah, you having any luck with that?
1: Not really. He's on the phone with the alarm company trying to figure it out.
0: I received. There is no 867 main.

0: 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I guess it's in Shrewsbury.
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0: We're arriving in the area. 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

silent. 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You back up EMS, Riverville. Bridget.

0: 16 for Ella?
1: Yeah, it's a 16.
0: 16 backboard.
1: That's 16-14.

0: flying engine 2. Can you answer?
1: Sir, in the area of 407 Cambridge Street for smoke in the air.
0: Can you answer? Responding?
1: Two's been dispatched on the air. 407 Cambridge Street for smoke in the area. Pilot 1550.

Attention, Ninja 4, number 18, Woodland Street, first responder. That's Ninja 4, 18, Woodland Street, first responder. Turn around 1618. Two callers from 407 Cambridge Street. The conjurer said there's someone burning possibly in the area.

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1: Filing.
0: She's on arrival.
1: At 1622.

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1: File him.
0: Do you have a condo number?
1: Try to call him back. He was from apartment 21, or condo number 21 in the condo unit.
0: Appreciate it.

0: two answering? Tyler?
1: Two, I got no answer on the callback. I replayed a tape. He did say that it may have been behind a fence past the condominiums.
0: Received. We checked, yeah. It's a family in a very secured fire pit cooking.
1: That's what I assume. Thank you, sir.
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Engine 5, 87 Clover Street, first responder. Power 1631.

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0: 5, you're responding to 87 Clover Street. It's going to be for a 74-year-old male vomiting blood.
1: Briefly identify, responding.
0: 5, you're responding, 1634.

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1: In the area 404 West Wilson Street for a mail party laid out in the roadway.
0: Okay, we have it. Called in by a passerby.
1: That's affirmed, sir.
0: Okay, receiver in the area investigating.
1: Receiving.

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2: Okay, this is unfounded. There's no one in the roadway. We're going to be clear. Back off the EA.
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1: 12, you're responding 7 Mott Street, MOTT, apartment number 2. It's going to be 4, a 31-year-old male having chest pains.
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0: 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States there an odor coming from the utility closet in the basement.
1: Alright, received. 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
0: 7's on arrival, two-story wood frame residential, nothing showing. 7's going to be investigating offensive strategy, hold the assignment. 7 has Weatherstone Command.
1: 7, you're on arrival, two-story residential. Nothing showing from the outside, you're investigating, you have command. 1658. Engine 12.
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1: Final.
0: 36 to complete, no hazard. We do have an odor of gas, but no readings on the meter yet. We're still investigating. Hold the assignment.
1: 360 complete, and you do have an odor, but no readings yet. 1700.

0: 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Pleasant Valley Drive, first responder, timeout 1701. 6, Yen, 50 Boston Street, DCU, the convention center. Female fell, hit her head, now having a seizure.
1: Greater 2.

0: Alright, received. I'll send in the rescue with you to investigate. They're arriving now.
1: Yes, sir.
0: I'll take them after me also, Engine 7.
2: 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Believes he might be having another stroke. He's did have a stroke a couple weeks back.
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0: Catford Fallon. 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Catford's in arrival. Chief, you're arriving 1702.
1: Come in, Corporal.
0: Good, come in.
1: Yeah, Chief, we have an order down here, but we're getting no readings. The home has been vacant for over a month. Heating systems haven't been turned on. We're still investigating.

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1: Zero is on the 5 guys. 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Nothing we can come up with. 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
2: Alright, receive.

0: attention, engine 4, number 128, May Street, MAY. First responder. Four, 128 May Street, first responder. Timeout is 1707.
1: Is that Williams calling engine 6?
2: Well, I went to a piece of yours inside.
1: We are inside. We'll send somebody out to flag you down.

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1: 4, you're responding to the area of 128 May Street, MAY. This is going to be for a 64-year-old female. She's actually inside. Took a fall 2 days ago and has been on the ground since.
0: Got it.

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1: Go rescue.
0: Chief, the battery thermostat's dead, so we kicked on the hot water. Still climbing 8 in numbers. We're on our way out.
1: Alright, receive.

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1: Wow.
0: Take an hour to 128 Main Street. ETA 15 minutes.

0: Pal 4, Charles.
1: Filer.
0: Yeah, did you get an ETA from Eversole?
1: 20 to 30 minutes at the time of the call.
0: All right, received. We're going to hold engine 7. You can return all the companies. Still wait for Eversole.
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Ascension Ladder 7, 128 May Street, to assist in Jafar. Ladder 7, 128 May Street, to assist in Jafar. How about 1713?

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1: Roger. Ladder 7 has it direct. Coming from Deerfield. Engine 4, what do you need?
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Cancer Ninja 11, number 19, Indian Hill Road, first responder. That's Ninja 11, 19 Indian Hill Road, first responder. Time out 17:21. Pitch, Marlon. Answering 6. Here we go. 17:21.

0: 11-5-1. 11, number 19, Indian Hill Road, could be for 14-year-old male, unknown medical, severe headache, unable to speak.
1: 11 has it responding.
0: We are back. You are back, 1723. Channel 4, Sal. Channel 4 is back. Of course, 1723.

Engine 6, Farland. Farland, answer. 6 is back, quarters. 6 is back in quarters, 1724.

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Five seven back. 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

0: injured 3-year spotting 46 Edgeworth Street, apartment 517. This is going to be a 15-year-old female. Hang on, I gotta read this. She's high on 94 C's, and she feels sleepy and needs an ambulance.
1: Chris, you've responded.

0: street, pilot. Take your streak on arrival. That was 15-17.
1: Five one seven. 517.
0: Repeat.

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Hey, it's 11. 11's back. 11, you're back in 17.43.

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1: File, I'm answering just 3.
0: Yes, you guys.
1: Appreciate it.

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1: Where is he, sir?

0: 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Yeah, 63. 63, back.
1: 3, you are back in. It's 1752.

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Just 13 phone. 13 in the lobby of 600 Main Street for a female having chest pains. Who's here? Stand by for the heating test, Claxton and Page, followed by the weather.

0: is complete. Weather tonight, cloudy skies with a chance of early showers with a low temperature of 49 degrees. Winds will be light and variable, 0 to 9 miles per hour. Deputy Chief is Chief Mosley. Northern Chief is Chief Judge. Southern Chief is Chief Harding. Safety Captain is Captain Corrales. File and clear, 802, that was good night.
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0: 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We have a 49-year-old female, head strike. We have a wrap on it, just awaiting your arrival.
2: 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We'll be there shortly.

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0: Attention ladder 4, 3980 First Street, water problem. Ladder 4, 39A is an alpha, First Street, water problem. How about 1852? Attention engine 5, 69 Gates Lane, first responder. That's engine 5, 68 Gates Lane, first responder. Time out 1853. First Street, apartment 705. Elderly female reporting water coming into her apartment, unknown from where.
1: Ladder 4 has that, we're responding. 39A First Street from 705.

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1: File advancing ladder four.
0: Ladder four is on arrival.
1: Ladder four, you're on arrival at the 1850s.
0: Ladder four to file alarm. Do you guys have building maintenance responding to this?
1: Not as of yet.
0: Can you give them a call, please?
1: Racer.

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You can go with the update for shooter issue when you're ready. This is going to be 465 Shrewsbury Street. 40-year-old male fell with a head strike. He was unconscious for several hours. He's at the McDonald's, but he's mapping around 465 Shrewsbury Street. Okay, we have it.

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0: 12 to fire alarm? 12, you headed to 6 Lafayette Street. Headed there for a 13-year-old male, head, neck, and lower back pain, unable to move. 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
1: Model same, 1923. Fire alarm, the ladder 4.
0: Ladder 4.
1: We just got another call for First Street. It's B-112. You want me to start another truck?
0: Nope, we're already here. We're still waiting for building maintenance. We'll take that, though. What was the apartment number?
1: Bravo 112.
0: Bravo 112. Good for the update.
1: All right, third-party caller, daughter, not on scene, was 79-year-old male, fell, head strike.
0: You can put this on scene.

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1: Skyline, you have medic 7. Go ahead.
0: So what's your traffic light for?
2: Medic 7.
1: Yeah.
2: 79-year-old patient, conscious and alert, large laceration on his scalp. Best entrance is the side entrance. I'll have a firefighter come meet you.
1: Received. Side entrance, thank you. About 5 minutes.

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1: Greasy, we're going to go meet him up there. Ladder 4 to Farland.
0: Farland.
1: We just cleared apartment 112. The Woodlands now. We're going back up to 805.
0: Receive.

Attention letter 3, 43 Austin Street, locked in the building. That's letter 3, 43 Austin Street, locked in the building. Turn off 1952.

0: Ground 3, fire alarm. 3, headed to 43 Austin Street. It's going to be apartment 4141. Female reported she left something on the stove and was locked out of her apartment. 43 Austin, apartment 41.
1: We have it responding.